0: Die 80er.
1: Die 90er.
0: Und ganz viel Wow. 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